0: Ascolta, Zicari.
1: Ladies and gentlemen, I'm just getting back from the tour. I got one thing to say, man. 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

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When the king starts to do it, it's as good as done. He holds his skin tall like a Tommy gun. He starts to growl without any strut. He bends a string and that's all.

sings a song about a crawdad hole. He sings a song about a jelly roll. He sings a song about a pork and greens. He sings some blues about a New Orleans. You know he's gone, gone, gone, jumping like a catfish on a pole. Yeah. You know he's gone, gone, gone, the pack of chicken king Creole.